was only you and I. But now I feel like I am trapped inside a life that doesn't feel right. It's not me.

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1: 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She saw my strengths, told her my weakness. We were invisible.